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Iron trees smother the air, but withering they stand and stare through eyes that neither

White skin, what's that stubble on your chin? 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You played a house that can't be beat, now look, your head's bowed in defeat.

It's not time to make a change. Just relax, take it easy. You're still young, that's your fault.

Can a mountain exist? For it is washed to the sea. 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